you ain't Bill Bellamy. 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But there was something that I should've asked all along.

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1: 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Utenos radijas.

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1: I'm afraid that everything will disappear.